0: Why, yes.
1: Red hair and freckles have been my lifelong sorrow. But why are your roads red?
0: Well, now, I remember a fella telling me once it was the iron in the soil getting rusty. But I don't suppose he could have meant it.

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Get a client, any client, maybe Mr. Music. 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

0: big. 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
0: Hey, you want to be playing no-name dives the rest of your life, okay? 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Reading Arthur Miller at the bar. 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
1: Lana Turner?
0: Lana was always well turned out. So when she sat at the soda fountain at Schwab's drugstore, on that magic day the talent scout saw her, Lana was ready for her life to begin. The Voodoo Club could be your Schwab's. 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

0: And Michael in Chandler, Arizona. 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I'll see you guys soon. And I miss you.
1: E bine că i-am amintit că are frați, vezi? 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But did they play some kind of music?
0: Oh, yeah. One brother plays music.
1: Unul dintre ei cântă. And with you, the same band with you? No.
0: No, but it's an interesting story, Andre. So my band, Terminal White Arizona, is comprised of members of my brother Michael's band.
1: Deci trupa lui din Arizona, vedeți ce înseamnă să ai peste tot câte o trupă, acum poți să folosești oamenii de pe traseu. 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
0: Of course.
1: I didn't know. Deci cu fratele lui care are acolo o trupă. And the other brother doesn't.
0: He is not a musician, but he's an exceptional athlete.
1: What he's doing?
0: Basketball and baseball and track.
1: So many things?
0: Oh yes, he played two sports in college, basketball and track.
1: Adică sportiv de performanță, nu e o glumă. Good night. I'll see if I have some other messages because it's working slowly. Even in the States, you have the same problem with... hello, everybody. Welcome, David. Anda Mihaela Escu from Georgia.
0: Oh, nice. I get to Georgia all the time.
1: Really?
0: Yeah, on business.
1: Ah, on business.
0: Yes.
1: You don't sing there.
0: I have sung there in Athens, Georgia and Atlanta, Georgia.
1: Yeah. I see. 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You'll have a show with the Romanian Terminal White, but what are you singing in this context?
0: Well,
1: the old songs... Some new material?
0: Yes and yes. We're playing songs off of six different albums.
1: Au șase albume diferite.
0: And I'm also recording a new album while I'm here.
1: Și atunci cât stă aici, so you're longer.
0: Well, I'm staying for a few days and then I'm coming back in the fall. I'm on a European tour. I'm going to Germany and then Spain.
1: Adică merge și în Germania, merge și în Spania și în timpul ăsta o să pregătească un album nou. 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Mm-hmm. I don't have the CDs, the Terminal White CDs, that you have six, I have just vinyl. Welcome, how do you see the difference between American punk rock and British punk rock?
0: Well, first of all, punk rock started in America, not in Britain. And people don't often understand that the origins of punk rock come out of Detroit in the late 60s and early 70s.
1: Punk rock a început în Statele Unite, nu în Anglia, cum se crede, și are dreptate, și că a început la începutul anilor 60 în zona Detroit, industrial.
0: Well, bands like Iggy and the Stooges, Mitch Ryder and the Detroit Wheels, the MC5,
1: they are all from there.
0: Are all from there, and they're the pioneers that started an independent approach to rock and roll music.
1: Toți au pornit la drum cu case de discuri independente. But yourself, you did some punk rock.
0: Oh yeah,
1: el a cântat punk rock.
0: Yeah, I'm an original punk rocker from the 70s.
1: What you mean when you say punk rocker? A style, a concept, or attitude?
0: All three.
1: All three. Deci nu sunt toate la un loc. E și un stil, este și un concept și este și textul, pentru că
0: yes.
1: The message,
0: the do it yourself, learn how to do it, the independent anti-establishment approach.
1: Împotriva sistemului, establishment, asta este sistemul. And were you free to do all this?
0: Oh yeah.
1: Never happened anything wrong with you?
0: No.
1: Dacă au pățit ceva vreodată,
0: no.
1: Dacă li s-a spus că nu e frumos ce fac, nu sunteți cuminți,
0: No. No. I mean, I got into trouble, but I never had any problems.
1: Atunci e bine. 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
0: No, my grandparents and my great-grandparents immigrated to the United States.
1: Deci și bunicii și străbunicii au emigrat în Statele Unite. Mm-hmm. And who's in Banat?
0: Cousins.
1: Cousins.
0: Yeah.
1: Are veri, are tot felul de rude care sunt trăiesc în România. And how come you don't speak Romanian? I know you understand.
0: Yeah. I did have some pretty good language skills, but since
1: I avut o vreme posibilitatea să se exprime. I remember you at the time being, yeah, maybe because of the ladies, you spoke in Romanian.
0: Well, I can always speak the ladies' language, but when I was living and spending time here, I got very good with the language.
1: Trăia mult timp aici, atunci, yeah, într-adevăr, se prinsese și vorbea bine românești.
0: But it's been some years since I've been here, so I'm rusty and da. I'm working on it.
1: A ruginit.
0: And I find when I'm on the street, I'm not too bad.
1: On the street.
0: Yeah.
1: Yeah, that's good.
0: Yeah.
1: That's important for your living, for everything.
0: And my heritage and my respect and love for Romania.
1: Deci are acest respect pentru limba română, chiar dacă n-a învățat-o acasă. At home, nobody speaks.
0: Nobody, I mean, since my grandmother is gone now, there's no one to speak it with at home.
1: Yeah. But do you have any connection with the Romanian communities in States, because there are a lot?
0: I have had some contact with Romanian community in Chicago, Detroit,
1: yes,
0: and Phoenix. Arizona actually has a very large...
1: Deci a avut conexiuni cu comunitățile românești, mă rog, contacte. Even musically, you could communicate with them.
0: Yes, but where I live in Arizona, I live in what's called the East Valley, and most of the Romanians live in the West Valley, so there's a big distance between us.
1: Deci sunt trăiesc la distanță mare unii de alții, așa că nu sunt șanse să comunice cu ei. M-am gândit că fiind cu numele, the name, everybody knows that it's a Romanian name.
0: It is.
1: And they are asking you always, the American people is asking, what kind of name is this?
0: They ask, they think it's Italian most of the time.
1: Yes?
0: Yes. And? But I proudly tell them that, no, it's not Italian, it's Romanian.
1: And they say it's the same thing? Doesn't matter?
0: Then I tell them what the literal English translation is. Freckle. Really?
1: Yes, freckle. Da,
0: and they laugh.
1: Da. They get a, deci, yeah, întreabă pistrui, înseamnă într-adevăr, traducerea este cea corectă. 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Some messages, they are going in other ways and they are coming to me a little bit later. I'll read them to you.
0: Okay.
1: Anyway, you had this experience as a social worker, as a sociologist. Mm-hmm. What's your opinion about this matter in Romania, comparing to the States?
0: Sociology?
1: Yes.
0: Well, I had
1: a great difference or not?
0: No, I don't think there's a huge difference.
1: Nu e o mare diferență între sociologia noastră și a lor.
0: There's some really good sociology scholars in Romania, world class. And so I think that Romania has some, you know, very, very good sociologists and a good sociology department at the university.
1: Există un departament foarte bun în sociologie la universitate și că sunt oameni bine pregătiți. 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Do you think that today terms like indie music and independent music still

0: mean the same as they did back in the 70s?
1: No. The music...
0: Adică întrebarea era că trebuia să spun și I must translate it to some French people. 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
1: Yeah, I mean the whole label thing on music now compared to the 70s and 80s, I mean it's changed dramatically.
0: S-a schimbat spectaculos tot ce înseamnă etichetă pusă muzicii în general. But there are indie bands.
1: Well, there's lots of indie bands. You know, with technology now, you can anybody can make a record.
0: Acum toată lumea poate să facă un disc. They don't even make a record. They put it on the net, and that's all.
1: Well, they do, but vinyls come back big time, so... Most bands that are serious bands are doing vinyl and putting it on the net.
0: Really?
1: Yes.
0: So you are going back to vinyls too?
1: Yes.
0: Yes?
1: Yes.
0: That's good. Deci vinilul este la mare modă din nou. It's a cheap pickup to buy one, a new one?
1: Yeah, it's affordable. Vinyl's affordable. And it's the experience with vinyl that's important. There's a concept, you touch it, there's the art, so it's the whole experience.
0: Contează și imaginea pe care ți-o oferă vinilul, toată experiența pe care o poți avea având un disc în mână, sigur că contează și grafica, pentru că și aia este foarte important. 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
1: I would say that Iggy Pop is.
0: He's the oldest. Iggy Pop este anti-star, dar este cel mai în vârstă. His looks were opposed to the nice rock stars on MTV.
1: Well, that was the whole concept of the Ramones. You think about it.
0: Aspectul lui era total opus aspectului rockerilor care erau drăguți, pletoși, frumoși, aranjați, musculoși.
1: Right.
0: And the anti-star as Joey Ramone, they were not.
1: Well, all the Ramones were anti-stars. That was their
0: toată stick. Familia.
1: Yeah. You know, take a family name, everybody's a Ramone, listen to their music. It was counterculture to traditional rock and roll.
0: Deci era contracultură față de rock-ul tradițional. Atunci putem să spunem că acolo a fost începutul counterculture. Mm-hmm. It was the beginning of this.
1: Well, that goes back to Detroit in the late 60s, early 70s. That movement was a counterculture to the California sound in the hippie movement.
0: Deci a fost un fel de reacție la fenomenul hippie al anilor 60-70, adică 69, epoca hippie cu Woodstock și cu tot ce a fost, flowers in your head,
1: right.
0: and no more war, and make love and not war. And can you say that now we are back again?
1: Somehow, but it's...
0: L-am întrebat dacă seamănă situațiile de atunci cu ce se întâmplă acum?
1: Yeah, somehow, but today is different than the 60s.
0: Of course it's different.
1: Yeah.
0: But we have wars, we have.
1: Yeah, we do, unfortunately.
0: We have a lot of problems everywhere.
1: Yes.
0: So what's going on with the music?
1: Well, usually when wars go on, music gets better.
0: Really?
1: Yeah, that's what Mick Jagger said. The best music happens when people are marching.
0: Uite, zice că Mick Jagger a declarat că cea mai bună muzică apare acum. Really? Yeah. And you think so? You are listening to an 84-year-old guy?
1: Well, he made that statement a long time ago. He made it in the 60s.
0: That guy can understand. M-am întrebat dacă ține cont de ce spune un domn la 84 de ani, dar a spus-o mult mai devreme, așa că e credibil. 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
1: 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How much does it count the image for a band like Devo?
0: Well, that's part of.
1: Cât de mult contează imaginea în cazul unei trupe ca Devo?
0: That's part of their persona, is their image as well as their music. You know, they wear the yellow suits and they have some animation about them.
1: Au un spectacol de animație, poartă mereu niște ținute galbene pe care le ține minte toată lumea, până și eu le știu după haine. 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
0: Oh, yeah.
1: Really?
0: Uh-huh.
1: 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So, you are aware, of course, you have the World Championship in your country, but the other people, not like you, a half Romanian or quarter Romanian.
0: Half.
1: Okay. How they feel about this event?
0: There's a lot of excitement in the United States for the World Cup.
1: Oamenii sunt într-adevăr prinși de eveniment.
0: As we call it, soccer in the United States.
1: Ei așa spun. Ei nu spun football pentru că American football e fotbal și la fotbal le spun soccer.
0: Yeah.
1: Dar se scrie cu O-C-C, să nu vă gândiți la celălalt care se scrie cu U.
0: So, soccer, or football, is growing very rapidly in popularity.
1: A crescut enorm în popularitate.
0: We have a professional league.
1: Au o ligă profesionistă. You have Messi
0: playing
1: there.
0: Messi, yeah.
1: And a lot of other.
0: Well, Stoichkov
1: old guys,
0: played.
1: Old guys,
0: yeah.
1: But good guys.
0: Good guys. Yeah, oldie but goodie.
1: Yes. Deci au o grămadă de jucători foarte valoroși care joacă acolo. It's a big money there.
0: Well, yeah, all sports are big money, but what we have is we have a big youth movement in
1: au
0: football.
1: Au mișcare de tineret, really?
0: Oh, yes.
1: In universities, they
0: well,
1: play?
0: Well, way before the universities, what we call little league, so youngsters.
1: Era o ligă a tineretilor kids. Cu foarte mulți copii care joacă fotbal.
0: And
1: the trainers are from Europe, usually.
0: Many are European.
1: Sunt mulți antrenori care vin din coaches, are Romanian even.
0: Yeah, and
1: I
0: South
1: know
0: American,
1: one.
0: Mexican,
1: sunt
0: Latin American.
1: Antrenori mexicani, sud-americani.
0: Yeah.
1: Deci există o mișcare de fotbal.
0: Yeah. So, we're excited and privileged to be part of the World Cup in the United States.
1: But do you think 48... teams, it's not too much?
0: The more the merrier. It's money. It's money.
1: You're right. For me, it's hard to think about
0: it. It's hard to follow so many teams.
1: Da, pe asta și spun. E foarte greu să urmărești 48 de echipe. Ce Dumnezeu să vezi? Câte meciuri să vezi? We'll have at 4 o'clock in the morning now the American team.
0: I'm going to be home watching it with a beer.
1: Yes.
0: Our American team is respectable.
1: Echipa Americii este respectabilă.
0: We just beat Senegal, which is a very good team.
1: Au bătut Senegalul.
0: And we played well against the Germans in a friendly.
1: It's a friendly.
0: It's a friendly, but it's still Germany.
1: It's still Germany, but it's friendly.
0: Yeah, that's true.
1: That's true. it's good to see so many people coming there, but I heard that the tickets are very expensive.
0: Very expensive, and that's a bit of a disappointment.
1: A fost o reacție. I saw some people very angry because of the prices. It's true.
0: It's true.
1: Adică am văzut oameni supărați din cauza prețurilor biletelor, ar fi vrut să intre. There are a lot of people that are coming from other countries, from Europe, from Mexico, from Germany, from England, and they want to go in, and it's very hard to find a ticket.
0: That's disappointing. But that's not the U.S.'s fault. That's FIFA's fault.
1: Ah, you're right. Deci asta ține de FIFA.

0: How you look about, how you think about this fact that we have three countries organizing in the same time?
1: I like that.
0: It's a good idea.
1: It's a good idea. It's a very good
0: Mexico,
1: idea.
0: Mexico and Canada, yeah, and the United States in the same time.
1: I think that's wonderful.
0: For a tourist.
1: Well, for a tourist and for North America.
0: It's good for North America.
1: It's good. And given the political situation, anytime we can bring our neighbors together is positive.
0: Privind situația politică de ansamblu, oricând ai aduce la un loc pe vecini, e un lucru bun.
1: Exact.
0: If you know better than us. Oricum știe mai bine. Miruna said, welcome David, I like American punk rock. I can relate to the lyrics. I like British punk rock as well, but their lyrics are so specific for their country. They talk a lot about royals.
1: Yeah, they do.
0: We don't have a royal family. We have one. You don't have one.
1: No, not yet.
0: Yeah, it's good to say yet.
1: Yeah.
0: I heard some rumors.
1: Well,
0: it won't happen.
1: No.
0: Anyway, that was good. Deci Miruna a aflat acum că într-adevăr diferența între textele, but not every punk, every British punk is singing about the royal family.
1: No, they're singing about daily life, the hardships,
0: yes,
1: the good things.
0: The working life.
1: The working class.
0: Yes, that's the middle and the working class, that's their theme.
1: That's their theme.
0: Deci e normal să vorbească despre temele care sunt apropiate. 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Sorry, it wasn't 1-0, it was 1-1 with Bosnia. Canada and Bosnia finished 1-1.
1: Wow, that was quite a match. I'm sorry I missed it.
0: I saw it till the 60 or 70th minute, it was 1-0.
1: That's a big deal for Bosnia, for sure.
0: I would say it was a big deal for Canada. 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Congratulations for your Michael brother about this fat gray cat.
1: Thank you. I'll let him know.
0: Some guy who has a very good ear, because he's a musician too in Medias. And that's why he's very he's paying attention for every sound. Tell me, are you have some time to go to other concerts, because you're working even now? Or you're at the pension?
1: No, I'm a professor at Purdue.
0: Now you're too young.
1: Yeah, I'm too. Well, I could be on pension, but I'm not ready for pension.
0: You're psychically or physically?
1: Both.
0: Both?
1: Yeah.
0: So you're not a pensioner?
1: No, no. I have. I'm a professor at Purdue University, and I own a business. I'm an entrepreneur.
0: Deci este și profesor și este și are și o afacere. E antreprenor. In what domain?
1: Technology, leadership, and innovation. I teach in a doctoral program. I supervise dissertations.
0: Deci are o grămadă de treabă. It's a lot of work.
1: Yes.
0: Everything in Chicago or in Arizona?
1: I go back and forth.
0: So you drive a lot.
1: I fly a lot.
0: Purdue is conduce, dar zboară.
1: Purdue is actually in Indiana, which is about an hour and a half south of Chicago. And then my business has offices in Phoenix, Detroit, and outside of Raleigh, North Carolina.
0: Deci are o grămadă de sedii la care se deplasează, muncește mult. So you don't have time to go to a concert

0: of
1: Oh, I make time to go to concerts.
0: You saw Devo and somebody else?
1: I saw David Byrne.
0: Yes.
1: Excellent. I saw ELO.
0: Yes, we'll play Electric Light Orchestra. You never saw them till now?
1: I saw them the first time in 1974.
0: That's why I'm asking. Yeah.
1: And then I saw them 50 years later.
0: Deci i-a văzut în 74 și i-a văzut acum, după 50 de ani. It's interesting to see them now.
1: They were really good.
0: They are really yeah. good. Deci sunt într-adevăr foarte buni și i-a văzut în concert acolo la el acasă. And somebody else?
1: Oh, who else have I seen? I'm going to go see Jack White in the future.
0: O să-l vadă pe Jack White la un moment dat.
1: Who's from Detroit. And there's some other... I'm going to see Gary Numan, the Violent Femmes. I mean, we have a lot of good concerts.
0: I know. I'm sure you have. But if I remember well... you said that what you played at the time being, and maybe now, it was industrial rock.
1: That's true, yeah.
0: You keep this trend?
1: Yeah.
0: Dacă mai spune și astăzi rock industrial, așa cum spunea pe vremuri?
1: Yeah, there's an industrial element, there's a dance element, there's a punk element. It's a fusion.
0: Now it's a fusion.
1: It's a fusion.
0: Okay, so we'll play... Electric Light Orchestra mm-hmm. with Showdown. It's a well-known hit of theirs. 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

0: un Electric Light Orchestra, o trupă de mare valoare, cu mare vechime, pe care, iată, invitatul nostru special, David Biștrui, a văzut-o și în 74 și recent. It's a recent concert you saw.
1: Yes.
0: Last year?
1: Yeah, I think it was in November of last
0: November.
1: Year.
0: Deci a văzut și în 2025. Bogdan pune câteva întrebări. Which is your favorite instrument? You play guitar?
1: I play guitar, I play bass.
0: Bass.
1: A little bit of piano.
0: And which is your favorite?
1: Guitar.
0: Guitar.
1: Yeah.
0: Bogdan mai pune o întrebare. 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You understood?
1: Artificial intelligence in music.
0: Yes. What do you think about it?
1: I have mixed opinion. I would not use artificial intelligence.
0: El n-ar folosi, dar,
1: but no, you know what? I'm against artificial intelligence.
0: Este împotriva folosirii inteligenței artificiale în muzică.
1: You know, we talk about it amongst the music community.
0: Se tot vorbește în comunitatea muzicală.
1: And the majority of the people in my musical community, including Romania, are against using artificial intelligence.
0: Cei din grupul lui, din cercul lui de prieteni și inclusiv cei din România sunt împotriva folosirii inteligenței artificiale.
1: Yeah, because the question comes up in a couple of ways. One is, should I use AI to shape my lyrics?
0: Deci să folosesc ca să cizelez, nu? Cam asta ar veni. Textul sau?
1: And I'm completely against that.
0: Și el este împotriva acestei formule.
1: And then there's the other application of AI where you take a song and you ask AI to improve it.
0: Deci e un cântecel, a song that you wrote.
1: That you write.
0: Deci tu poți să scrii un cântec și îi cer inteligenței artificiale să o facă mai bună.
1: And, geez, that, you know, it's artificial,
0: e artificial
1: intelligence.
0: I know.
1: So I think that if you're truly an artist, a musical artist,
0: dacă te consideri artist adevărat,
1: that you're not going to use AI.
0: Atunci nu vei folosi. But you know a lot of people is doing it.
1: Oh, I know.
0: Că știe, e conștient că sunt foarte mulți care folosesc.
1: But being a musician and a musical artist is about creation and I don't feel the need.
0: Corect, corect. You're right. Că fiind artist și fiind creator, nu simți nevoia. But I heard a lot of people from your field, artists,
1: yeah.
0: They said, oh, it's a good idea. I can use it.
1: Yeah,
0: and
1: well,
0: some of them hope that we don't hear it.
1: Well, look at auto-tuning and vocals and things. I would never do that either.
0: Nu faci nici auto-tuning?
1: No.
0: Never?
1: No.
0: But it's useful.
1: For certain kinds of music, but I don't listen to that kind of music.
0: Pentru anumite genuri muzicale merge și auto-tuning-ul, dar I know that a lot of people is using it,
1: yeah,
0: in concerts even. So
1: oh, I know.
0: It's not the right.
1: No, I don't think it's right.
0: Nu e corect.
1: I think it's disrespectful to.
0: E lipsă de respect față de.
1: To your fans and to yourself
0: plătitori.
1: As an artist.
0: Right. Yeah. So it's another question from Matei. It's a long one. During the 70s, Pink Floyd was regarded as one of the greatest bands in the world. Eu vă traduc tot ce scrie Matei, pentru că dacă ne scrie în engleză, trebuie să traduc și eu partea asta. În timpul anilor 70, Pink Floyd era considerată ca o trupă, cea mai mare trupă a lumii. They were protesting against war and establishment. Protestau împotriva războiului și a sistemului. And people agreed with their lyrics. Și poporul era de acord cu textele lor. But today, Roger Waters is facing criticism and he is banned in some countries. Dar astăzi Roger Waters se confruntă cu critici și este interzis într-o serie de țări. What do you think happened? the lyrics are the same and he wrote them. Că textele sunt aceleași și este, el este cel care le-a scris.
1: Well, I think
0: I'm interested in your opinion.
1: Well, what I think has happened is he's gotten into politics.
0: Că el a intrat în politică deja prin abordarea textelor pe care le are.
1: And I think that artists, musical artists should keep being musical artists, not political activists.
0: Deci e bine să nu fii activist politic, but you have a lot of big guys in States, like Bruce Springsteen.
1: I disagree with that.
0: You have Kid Rock from the other part.
1: I disagree with that.
0: I have a lot of names.
1: Yeah, oh, I know. In fact, I find it a complete turnoff to have some musical artists impose their political opinions on me.
0: Deci,
1: it's insulting.
0: Lui se pare neetic, ca să folosesc un termen legal, nu? Asta e bun. Că sunt artiști care își folosesc crezul politic asupra mea, încercând să mă determine să gândesc ca ei. Something like that,
1: yeah.
0: You wanted to say.
1: Mm-hmm.
0: So you don't agree, doesn't matter who is doing.
1: Doesn't matter if it's Kid Rock, Bruce Springsteen, or Bono. Just be a musical artist, perform, and leave your political opinions to yourself.
0: But I must ask you, a lot of, totuși trebuie să, nu pot să-l las așa, a lot of big artists had great success just because they had this position. Say Bob Dylan, say John Baez, and a lot of others.
1: It's okay to write political songs. It's not okay to get on your bully pulpit and impose your political opinions.
0: A, deci poți să scrii cântece cu conținut politic, dar să nu faci politică în afara muzicii. But you can like someone who has very good lyrics about our life, our war, our happiness, our peace.
1: Right.
0: Our
1: that
0: problems.
1: I don't have a problem with.
0: No.
1: No.
0: So you make a difference between being an activist or being a singer who is acting like an activist.
1: Yeah, if you're writing music that has political overtones, that's one thing. If you use your stardom...
0: Dacă îți folosești statutul tău de vedetă pentru a promova idei politice, cu asta nu e de acord.
1: It's a turn-off to me.
0: Da, acum am înțeles nuanțele, nu? 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Did you try to have an album on a stick?
1: What do you mean? I'm not album on a stick.
0: Cum să-i spun? Că stick este cuvânt englezesc. This small thing.
1: Oh, on a drive?
0: Yeah, on a small drive.
1: I don't... There's nothing wrong with that.
0: No, he's asking electronic album. I don't know. 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He has the same thinking about the mixture between AI and composition.
1: Yeah.
0: And the true creator. Tell me a few things about Talking Heads. Because it's a big name for some people and it's a no name for the others.
1: The Talking Heads are one of the most important punk rock bands in history.
0: Deci Talking Heads este una dintre cele mai importante trupe de punk rock din istorie.
1: Let me rephrase this. The Talking Heads are one of the most important rock bands in rock and roll history.
0: Deci e una dintre cele mai importante trupe rock.
1: Originality.
0: Originalitate.
1: Art. Just an such an important band. And a major influence for me.
0: O influență mare a avut și asupra lui.
1: And an inspiration because they weren't musicians when they started, they were artists.
0: Nu erau muzicieni, erau artiști.
1: Except for Jerry Harrison.
0: What they did as artists?
1: They were design students.
0: Aveau, lucrau în design.
1: at the Rhode Island School of Design.
0: La o mare facultate de design.
1: And Jerry Harrison was an architect student at Harvard.
0: Și celălalt, Jerry Harrison, care e creierul trupei, era student la arhitectură la Harvard.
1: And Jerry Harrison was a trained musician, keyboards, guitars. If you look at the later Talking Heads, he did all of the musical arrangements.
0: El făcea toate aranjamentele muzicale.
1: And just the unique quirkiness and the stories that they tell are just such an inspiration. But some people don't understand that some rock and roll music has an intellectual element to it.
0: Unii, that's strange to hear that. Unii nu pot înțelege că sunt piese, creații de rock care au un standard intelectual considerabil și că lumea se așteaptă doar la lucruri facile, so easy things. Mm-hmm. They are expecting less, no more.
1: Well, the bands like the Talking Heads make you think.
0: Că Talking Heads te pune să gândești, te determină să gândești. Corina ne scrie, lyrically, which artist do you like more, Tom Waits, Morrissey, or Leonard Cohen? It's a hard question.
1: Leonard Cohen.
0: Really?
1: Yeah.
0: You're old enough.
1: Yeah. Yeah.
0: Right?
1: Yeah.
0: Deci, a răspuns prea repede. Deci, între Tom Waits, Morrissey, și Leonard Cohen, la adresă, but you know Morrissey.
1: Oh, I love Morrissey, but I mean, I wouldn't put Morrissey in the same category with Leonard Cohen.
0: No, but as the lyrics.
1: Oh, I mean.
0: It's something different.
1: It's something different.
0: Okay. Writing style. Which writing style do you like? A răspuns. Corina, ai primit răspunsul foarte repede. Mai repede decât te așteptai. Dar e un răspuns interesant și mă bucur că nu că ar fi rău să-l placă pe Morrissey. Did you see Morrissey in shows?
1: I've seen Morrissey a couple of times, yeah. And I've seen the Smiths as well.
0: Really?
1: Yeah.
0: In England or?
1: In the States.
0: In the States?
1: Yeah.
0: And did you try to eat some meat in front of him?
1: I wouldn't have any problem having meat in front of Morrissey.
0: L-am întrebat dacă a mâncat carne în fața lui. Yeah, he would have some problem.
1: Well, Morrissey is a character of his own design.
0: Deci, l-am întrebat dacă a îndrăznit să mănânce carne în fața lui Morrissey și a zis că el n-ar avea nicio problemă, dar avea Morrissey.
1: You know.
0: He would leave the stage.
1: That's okay.
0: You know,
1: yeah.
0: he could do that.
1: Well, I mean, he cancels shows all the time.
0: El anulează o grămadă de show-uri tot timpul.
1: I mean, it wouldn't be the first time.
0: N-ar fi prima oară.
1: Or the last time.
0: Da, uite că l-a văzut de mai multe ori. Deja, we have some fans of Morrissey.
1: I love Morrissey.
0: And they will be very happy to hear that you saw Smith and Morrissey separately. It's a great thing. Now, pentru că am făcut introducere despre Talking Heads, David Pistrui ne propune piesa Heaven. E o piesă pe care noi n-am mai difuzat-o, așa că o difuzăm acum. Pentru noi este noutate. Știu că nu este o noutate ca apariție, dar pentru ascultători